0: County on R5, call 51, Washington County.
1: Henry County, go ahead.
0: Just confirming the location is 335th Street, Highway 218.
1: 10-4. It's going to be just south of R335th and 218, somewhere between mile marker 59 and 60.
0: 10-4, thank you.

0: Missouri plate, Zebra Boy 4, Young 2, King, repeating ZB4, Y2K, should be a red GMC AKM.
1: 1906.

southbound from the 1LB. There'll be a white box truck, extended cab, and a little maintain lane hitting traffic cones. Again, white box truck, extended cab with an out-of-state plate, unable to maintain lane and heading traffic cones. Time delay about 2 minutes. Driver is no longer behind. Vehicle, shaking clear. 1916.

0: 43. 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They called back with a cancel. I did advise and give them your PBX due to it being in your jurisdiction.
1: 10-4, we'll disregard the ambulance.

0: 10-4.
1: Do I need head back up there?
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0: I'll be around.

0: 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I'll do a test page. I know we're having some difficulties on our end. We're trying to get it back up.
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0: 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Did you have anything on your end?
1: It did not go through our radios or intercoms, and we did not get an I'm responding.
0: Copy, thank you. Twenty-five.

SUV is swerving over the rumble strip and across into the left lane. No plate information on this vehicle. Again, this will be southbound from the 28 mile marker of I-29. It's located in Major Case, Mills County, clear. 2010.

0: I'm from 480. I-29 southbound from 480 at White Chevy Suburban. 28 is Paul Henry Young, 602. Paul Henry Young, 602, Iowa plate.
1: What was the time delay? Do you know the original reason for stop?
0: Unknown for reason for stop. They're currently following an undercover passing the 51 southbound.
1: 10-4.

0: 3 active. K1, not Metro 1.
1: Cleared. Still 10 to Eagle 1, we're following the vehicle still at T-IAE, coming through South of West right now. We just passed the 24-3 exit on I-80. Express. It's an express.
0: Yeah, I'm just about a mile behind you.

0: Sydney 31, we have the units on Metro 1, on the route from Council Bluffs. We're in that location.
1: Appreciate you coming to help. Madison and Bottom Circle, northbound.
0: Alright, and it's leaving Council Bluffs, we won't be pursuing it.

60 miles an hour going off the road, northbound on 71. I do have a deputy trying to catch up with it. It was passing Villisca about 5 minutes ago.

Ignora our Robert G. George on a cab, color advised, no lights on except running lights. Correction, except his daytime running lights. Our piece tried getting him to turn them on numerous times. Driver's not paying attention. No trailer lights, only daylights. If location makes your case, don't exceed 2106.

0: 355.
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0: County GF traffic for Control 1.
1: Out of test data, sick person. Is he the responder? Is there any location figured out?

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Just for your 43, one of our units went out with the RP who stated that the vehicle got off at the Walcott exit and was probably going southbound into your county. Again, it's a vehicle pulling a trailer with no lights or reflectors or plates. Got off at the Wilton exit, the Wilton exit.

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Mary Adam Robert Ida Adam. Date of birth 1999-05-06. 1999-05-06. 1999.

0: the present showing of Alequesti Charles. I have a 2033. Just showing a 1089 out of Texas. In state pickup only.
1: Several, thank you.
0: You're welcome, 2227.

0: Liam Pham was also confirmed.
1: 10-4, he's 95 for 301. You can give him that stop or arrest. He's built another one.

room. Reporting party is unsure of injuries at this time. Again, Medic 1, Creston First Responders. You're needed at 612 Grand Avenue, Apartment J2. 34-year-old female has fallen in the bathroom. Reporting party is unsure of injuries at this time. 2311.

eastbound around the 135. I-80 eastbound last seen around mile marker 135. Sort of a gray minivan, color advised. They're varying their speeds and they're swerving. They have hit the inside barrier a few times. And 80 eastbound on the 135, gray minivan. Baker on pace, 26 clear at 2325.

And you don't want EMS, and you don't want EMS. You need a 2010 West 4th Avenue, apartment 320. Again, 2010 West 4th, apartment 320 for a 7-year-old male, unable to get off the floor. Conscious and breathing okay, uninjured. Time to clear 28 minutes.

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0: Aaron Greer is a white male, 6'4", 262, hazel eyes. And then do you simply want me to check that Deer Ridge address?
1: Let's see if anybody wants to steer the car they're supposed to be in. But it sounds like we've already had our potential suspect hurry.

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1: SI-2, have you listing dispatch 106, three souls, two plus 30 and fuel, depart at 53 after.

0: 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Valid through 2/2/2034. She's 1074.
1: Okay, well, thank you. Could you start us, myself in 335, a CFS trust off?
0: 10-4, is this going to be different on the in the building check call you're on?
1: Okay, well,

and rescue to 1051 148 for a structure fire that started in the garage. My deputy advises a couple vehicles and four-wheelers as well as firewood in the garage.

0: area between the edge of the woods and the creek bottom.
1: Very good. We left Kevin and Henrik's down there in the bottom holding that. We just want to make sure he's not laying on this grass. It's all probably 3 foot tall.

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1: Take four.
0: He wants it.

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0: 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It should have been a black sedan.

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1: Over here as well. I think the plan is I'm going to put rigs up and meet him at the campground, and we're going to cut this other section of trees with him and his dog. I think he's going to start on the far side of the trees where there is zero disturbance. In hopes that this guy made it through whatever tree line this is, and he's got a good start point. I think Detrost and I are going to go with him.
2: I'm going to send a map team through the campgrounds in their playing cars. They're just going to look for people out of place, sitting by campfires or just sitting on benches and stuff, see if any of them are our guy.
1: Same for him. I know this guy just doesn't want anybody else, but as long as this thing cars, I move.

0: I'll put some marker on log regarding the vehicle. You'll have a Velo driver come and pick him up. 343, this is 48. I'll just be in 432's vehicle.
1: 10-4.

0: 46, sir. Have we taken any more calls on this debris? I'm just trying to get there before this pack of motorcycles in front of me.
1: Negative, we have not.

0: 4-3, I've got no pending calls in 6 available units. We're doing okay.
1: Very good. Primary units, act accordingly. If you want to drive some roads, feel free to, but, yeah, I'm going to keep doing a little bit of digging with my team.

0: We're still patched because we wanted to be able to talk to Johnson County.
1: Yeah, that works. It is. Matt seems to on his channel. What do you guys? What do I do?

never asked her about searching. I just asked her about some basic questions, if they knew what was wrong, if they heard anything, if they saw anybody, things like that, and then got their information, but I didn't ask to go through the house.

Hartford EMS. Hartford EMS needed at 3 North Street and 3 North Street for a patient with low blood sugar, feeling weak, breathing okay, conscious. County clear, 150.

0: I'm going to be telling you from that stop. That individual's going to be waiting in that car for the driver to come pick him up.
1: 10-4, 151.

0: I'd like you to give him a call. His number's on there.
1: Okay. We already talked to him, so you can probably just go to him.
2: Very good.

3 North Street for patient with low blood sugar, feeling weak, conscious breathing, second page for medic, county clear, 154.

0: kind of heads up this way. So if you want to line behind that mansion in case he comes out that way.
1: I got you. Joe, you still hear the drum? Did he get into the field out here or is he still in the trees?
0: Not sure. It sounded like he's still in the trees here, like he was heading down the nose ravine.
1: We're going to hold the timber here. Very far.

0: The alarm company just called. Post 2 building, zone 1, first floor, front entry motion.
1: I'm in the building, warm and silent.

693 comes back on a white 2007 Honda Pilot to Elena Riley of Des Moines, Iowa, showing an expiration 3/2027. Just for your 43, it does show that she will need an SR22 on required, as well as showing recent traffic violations on 5/9 of 2026. Failure to provide proof of financial liability. Failure to change lane upon approach of an emergency vehicle. And speeding.

Yeah, it didn't stop once we got out here on the east end of the ravine. And then when I started to make my way back this way, they were going nuts.

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1: Maybe 100 yards.

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0: He went down that bottom of the creek. We're down here. Find our cabin in trouble.

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1: If you haven't already, you can take the patch down. 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We'll just take Channel 5 or whatever you got open in case anybody talks more.
0: You guys can go to 4, Channel 4.

Zebra Henry 581. It comes back on a white 2014 Nissan Altima to a Garnig here out of Ames, Iowa. Shouldn't an expiration 11 of 2026, 10/74.

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I sent you Lucas County Ambulance. You are needed at 820 Ilian Avenue for an 88-year-old female who is possibly having a heart attack. Once again, this is for the Lucas County Ambulance. You are needed at 820 Ilian Avenue for an 88-year-old female who is possibly having a heart attack. Attention, Lucas County Ambulance. You are needed at 820 Ilian Avenue for an 88-year-old female who is possibly having a heart attack.

fucking ambulance, where's the ambulance? You need it at Homestead, 334 North Westview Drive, for a patient that fell and hit their head. Again, you're needed at Homestead, 334 North Westview Drive, for patients that fell and hit their head. Clerk and clear 401.

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0: Just took a report, 65 northbound at the 74.6. There's a white Chevy Silverado. He ran out of fuel on the right side of the road.
1: 465 north at the 74 here. Give me a little bit of time here and get signed in and I'll have that.
0: 10-4, thank you. 452.

0: Hey.
1: A separate report of a motor vehicle accident, TI, about the mile marker 330. She believes it's a single vehicle accident. I know why she hit.

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Harvey stated she doesn't really know. She's in the ditch. Doesn't see anything around. Unsure what she hit.

172 westbound 80. 172 westbound, it's a silver Chevy Cruze. All over the roadway, RP said, from lane to lane, has gone onto the grass, off into the shoulder. The license plate is Paul Ida William 588. Comes back on a silver 2012 Chevy Cruze out of Grinnell. Jasper, clear.

from 588, PIW 588. RP called back to say they took the 164 exit, headed northbound on Iowa Speedway. Jasper clear, 540.

I'm sorry, but I have an animal haul of 3 red-nosed cows in somebody's yard at 2089 105th Street, Earlham. Originally, they called 911, and I told them it's not an emergency, so they had to call back on the non-emergent number.

0: 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So I'm going to give him a holler and see if I can get him wrangled up.
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0: 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He's diabetic, lethargic, and they have O2 on him right now.
1: M4 patient model rescue to Tabor for 77-year-old male.
0: 10-4, 6-0-4.

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I'm on Highway J18, a quarter mile west of Highway J5T in Apanis County.

0: and I want somebody else to start. 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
0: Copy. 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
0: Can you have 170 start towards Riverside for us and assist with a alarm that we're getting from Casey's General Store? They're on East 1st Street. The alarm company advised it's a silent register alarm. Our deputy's not real close.
1: 10-4, we'll get her started.
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0: Anybody available to check on a male walking on the shoulder, mile marker 5859 of I-29 northbound, male party wearing camo?
1: Jet Park, hold on to area, Cardinal. Extremo clear, 703.
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1: Hey, I forgot to tell you, your air compressor's bad in that truck. 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I completely forgot to tell you that.

Mac trailer of like Lincoln Boy 8469. That'll be 8469. Still getting multiple vehicles passing an unsafe distance. Almost caused an accident. Again, 35 northbound from the 99. Blue metallic cab semi with a silver tanker trailer. Lincoln Boy 8469. Look at me, your case, my square, 714.

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0: clear, clear of the scene and route to Mercy West. Mileage is 5027.5.
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1: 10-4, thank you.

你 RO male is coming back valid. 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Looks like.

0: in class using trolls, one of 2026, one of 2026. Or down the bottom, it is showing he was suspended 9 of 2024. Withdrawal, non-ACD, violation, not sure what that means, 1074.
1: 1074, Des Moines, thanks for checking on that.

0: Harlan Fire. We have possible building fire 1817 North La Vista Heights. This is going to be Sue's Kitchen. There's a grease fire on the stove in 1817 North La Vista Heights Road in Avoca.
1: I'm 4, I'll get in set.
0: Thank you, 813.

I'll be out with West Des Moines PD, right here at the West Mix, I-80 eastbound at the 0 mile marker, or I-235. Looks like they have a 1050. I'm not sure. Everything's moved off the road, but we do have a vehicle that's blocking the lane. I believe it's an off-duty officer. I'll try to reach them. It's on the inside lane.

and the Meehan wrapped up in the cable, took out approximately two posts. You got a 28 for that one. Are you ready?

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West Des Moines's handling this. He'll be out of traffic control. Driver, he's got a little pain in his legs.

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1: Copy, last four of the VIN is at 7617.
0: 10-4 it is.
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0: 37.

0: 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Mary Ocean Edward, 958, repeating MOE 958.
1: Mary Ocean Edward, 958, shown valid November of 26 on Hawaii, 2023, Toyota Tacoma, 1074.
0: 10-4, thank you.

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Use the front door. Needed for an 85-year-old female having troubles moving. She does have a history of stroke. 928.

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0: Yeah, 10-4, I'm just north of the 22.
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0: and a Wagler 740205. Pilot class Charles, February 33, 1074, and just 343, Southern Iowa. We'll be in route for that.
1: 10-4. Thank you, good morning.

0: 64, call 41 Guthrie. Guthrie County, can you send Stuart Rescue to 1003 McPherson Street in KC? A caller said they have fallen and that their right side hurt. Again, the address is 1003 McPherson Street in KC.
1: Stand by because my Stuart ambulance is out of commission right now. Let me talk to them.

requesting a welfare check, 404 North Cedar Street. I'm the mom and daughter. Advisor, we're in contact with them last week. They haven't followed up or answered any phone calls. Just wanting to make sure that they are okay.

0: Person, go ahead.
1: Traffic State. Sierra State, we just have a report of a vehicle accident. It's going to be two semis. I believe ISP 152 is just in that area. Caller advised no injuries. They're off the roadway again. Two semis. One advised that he clipped the other when he was turning. They'll be at Highway 34, just east of Center Street, westbound by Lockridge.
2: So I've got a 28 through Oklahoma, excuse me, are you ready?

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Can you update my location, please, on my traffic stop? It's showing G50 and G24 when I'm 35 southbound at the 23.

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0: 1971, 1209, out of Mississippi as a Class A. It does say non-CDL license, CDL disqualified. Does say he texting while driving on 2 of 2026, using a handheld phone on 2 of 2026, following too closely in improper lane usage, 1074.
1: 1074, can you send that to my email? Attached to CFS as well.
0: 1049.

0: just for your 43, if you get any calls. There's a black Ford F-150 with some tire issues just north of Van Wart, 35 northbound. Has a tow service en route. He's well off the roadway. I'm going to clear from here, just in case if anyone called it in.
1: 10-4.

0: 10-4. If you don't give him my number, you can have him text me. You want me to hold that inmate for you as well?
1: I can do that. I'm going to, once he's on the court, I'll take him straight back to Polk and drop him off.
0: 10-4. Yeah, just give him my number, have him text me. I'll take lunch early today, too, and we'll have to break the afternoon up.

Edward 468303. It's unable to maintain lane. It's making unsafe passes. Almost struck a couple of vehicles. In 90 westbound from the West Mixmaster at the 121. Pike cab semi-white trailer. Mission complete. Edward 468303. If you look at me, current case, more clear. Level 31.

All cars from the 70 of I-29 headed northbound. There's a black 2014 GMC Sierra driving recklessly. Kids hanging out the windows trying to hit the cones through construction. Plate's going to be Paul William X-ray 750 Iowa blackout plate. Again, northbound from I-29 at the 70 mile marker. End of broadcast. Make sure on Facebook. County clear. 1211.

6. Reports of a red semi with a white trailer all over the road, almost hitting other vehicles. Again, I-80 westbound at the 196-mile marker. Reports of a red semi with a white trailer all over the road, almost hitting other vehicles. If located, make your own case. Cedar Rapids State Clear, 1220.

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1: Negative.
0: Stromley, I have a trooper that could assist a vehicle. It's going to be a truck hauling a boat trailer, and an axle broke on the trailer and is sitting in the roadway on Highway 34 westbound. Tried to make the median, and they didn't make it.

0: 1 Jeep Renegade out of Carlisle to a Timothy Penland, 1074.
1: 10-4, thank you.
0: That was 1243.

And it's going to be westbound coming from the Devon County line. Dark colored tractor with a white trailer all over the roadway. Again, it's going to be westbound Highway 34 coming from the Devon County line. Dark colored tractor, white trailer all over the roadway. Henry County Clear, 1245.

Eugene L. Lincoln, Z. Zebra. First name is Kyler, K. King, or Young, L. Lincoln, E. Edward, R. Robert. Initial M for Mark. DOV is 2002, 1023, 02, 1023, Iowa.

11 of 24. He does have a miscellaneous expiration 10 of 2023. I mean, 10 of 2029, 10 of 2029. He also has tracks that does show 3 of 2026 for failure to obey a stop sign 1074.

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1: 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Unknown if she's injured. RP refused to answer any more questions.
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0: Copy.

attention special to tonight, westbound from mile marker 64. Take a report of a semi with a red cab. The trailer is Crete Carriers, color revised, possible plate of 33893C Charles, unknown state.

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0: 10-4, thank you.

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1: And which hospital?
0: En route Methodist, beginning mileage is 9177.
1: Copy.

0: 好。
1: Alpha 2 is taking off St. Anthony's in route, Omaha University. Four schools on board, 2 plus 05.

0: route. StarCare is currently there, but they will be lifting prior to 214's arrival.
1: All right, copy all. Our patient's fairly critical, so we need to get there and unload.

0: 484, 41, 1355. 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
0: And 44, I was going to attach to a call for service just when you make your way over. If you can swing through the about the mile marker 49 just for one call for Cypress in the roadway. Nothing further.

0: Hi, C31. I just received a call in reference to an object in the road at Highway 34, approximately 1 mile east of Packwood Road in the westbound lane. They advised it was some large white object. I'm not sure if it's a tarp or a box. He's advising it's in the middle lanes. Again, Highway 34, 1 mile east of Packwood Road in the westbound lane. I don't have any deputies in the area. Would you be able to respond?
1: Yes, I'll get that. No big deal. I'll grab it.
0: Thank you, 1356.

0: Mercer County, 31 on call 51.
1: Go ahead for Jefferson County.
0: How was UT on anything? There's a box in the on the shoulder. That's probably what it was. It's 10-2 now.
1: 10-4, thank you.

took a report of a black semi oversized load. They have a pilot car in front of it, not behind it. 1017 advised that the rear axles were smoking. They were eastbound towards Afton from Crespin.

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1: Copy, arrive Methodist, 1410.

0: got that debris removed, I'll be 1024, 10-8.
1: Eastbound. On this little pull off here on the construction zone.

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0: 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Adam Zebra Frank 330. Check an expiration.
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out of county requesting Griswold Fire be dispatched for a tractor fire 53474 Hackberry, 53474 Hackberry Road. It's in the back of the property near some timber, not near any structures.

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1: 487-1042.

0: just in case you have anybody in the area from the 132 southbound on I-35, a black Jeep Cherokee is southbound at 111 miles an hour. I'm unable to get turned around on it.
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to just west of your location on Highway 34, Avenue Ministries. 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If you are unable to stop and check, I can advise my deputy.

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0: Name, S. Sam, A. Adam, H. Henry, E. Edward, L. Lincoln. First name, A. Adam, H. Henry, M. Mary, A. Adam, D. David. 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

from the 106, I-35 southbound, mile marker 106. Took a report of a white 2017 Toyota Camry, Iowa plate, Mary George X-ray 337. Reporting parties states they were traveling northbound, took a crossover at 106 to go back southbound, nearly causing an accident. Again, 35 southbound at the 106, white Toyota Camry, Iowa plate, MGX 337, is located in Major Jones in my state, car 1551.

0: officers from Des Moines State, I-35 North on mile marker 92, 35 northbound from the 92, took the traffic delay of a white SUV, weaving in and out of traffic and cutting other drivers off, as well as speeding. Again, 35 northbound from the 92, a white SUV with a male driver swerving in and out of traffic and cutting other drivers off. It's located in McKimmer Cave, Des Moines, clear 1553.
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Mulberry Street here in town. 610 North Mulberry Street here in town for an 85-year-old female having trouble breathing. This could be an allergy. She is relating it to a medicine that she has taken. She is having trouble breathing. Unknown what the medicine is.

0: 248, sphere 43. This patient has been doing immunotherapy. He's having a reaction to it. He has used his EpiPen. She said he's a recent cancer patient who has graduated from that treatment. He is awake and talking to him.
1: Copy.

They have rocks actively falling out of the back of the truck. Again, 80 eastbound from the 131. It's located in Metro Case, St. Clair 1608.

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1: Negative, but can you put myself 504-135 on that CFS? If you haven't started one, can you please start one for us? We are looking around the building.
0: That works.

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3: 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My 1017, I was a coach at a baseball practice. I believe he's the owner. He called because one of his employees called him in regards to the incident.
2: Hey, well, I'm coming by air cooled.
3: Yeah, it's inside the gates on air cooled engines property.
4: XO and 0GIA. And 0GIA, this is KF0SXO. How are you doing? How many contacts have you made? Two 11.

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How long are you going to stay down there? I might go for a walk here, just around the lake here, just a little bit for a few minutes, and come back and see if it cleans up a little bit. There's a lot of QRM on the frequencies right now. And then if it hasn't got any better, I'll probably call it out here at 11. Take out your camera and send me a couple pictures of that spot you picked out down there, still, so I can see where you're located at.

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0: But yeah, I'll send them to you here in the next 15 probably. 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I can't hear anyone else that I haven't already activated. 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So I might just call it right now. So, alrighty, I'll talk to you later. It's WSA KF0SXO. I'll be clear.
1: Zero, standing by. 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
0: Interactive Methodist, beginning mile, just 183458.
1: 458?
0: Yes, that is correct.
1: Nothing wrong.

page to 270 westbound I-80. 270 westbound I-80. Have a male subject whose heart defibrillator keeps going off and shocking him. He's pulled off onto the side of the road near the 270 westbound I-80. He'll be in a Ford agent.

0: 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Do you still need us to send an officer out there for you?
1: Do you have an ETA on the AAA?
0: An 01 number for them at all.
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1: Just verifying for Wilk Ambulance. It's on the westbound side. My deputy saw him going the opposite way.
2: I'm with you, arrival FOD.
0: Wi-Fi 2 arrived, KFOD 1641.

Officers from Des Moines State Special Attention Jasper County, 80 westbound of the 172. 80 westbound from the 172 mile marker took a traffic complaint of a smaller blue SUV, plate similar to Ocean Sam Sam 498. Reporting party states they are driving at inconsistent speeds, driving on the shoulder and trying to pass people on the left. Again, 80 westbound at the 172, a blue smaller SUV driving on the shoulder, trying to pass people on the left. If located, make your case to my state, clear 1652.

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1: 1557.

semi, no other description, with a back rear tire that had went flat and is now throwing tread along the interstate. Again, IED eastbound on marker 185 for a white semi, no other description, with a back rear tire that went flat and is now throwing tread along the interstate. Eastbound, make your own case, you'd have to stay clear at 1701.

80 westbound from Elmer Road 143. Took a traffic complaint of a dark-colored SUV not maintaining its lane, merging without signaling and speeding. Again, 80 westbound from the 143, dark-colored SUV not maintaining its lanes, merging without signaling, speeding. It's located in McMurphy. Take clear 1716.

from Des Moines State 80 westbound from the 137, 80 westbound from the 137 over by the East Mix. Took a report of a blue 2021 Chevy Trailblazer Iowa plate Ocean Sam 498. Reporting party states they are speeding, passing people on the shoulder. Again, 80 westbound at the 137, a blue 21 Chevy Trailblazer Iowa plate Ocean Sam 498. Speeding, driving on the shoulder to pass others. If located, make no case. Might be clear 1719.

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0: extroverted.
1: Have ISP 511 head to the Moreland Park pond. RP said that there was an older male that fell. Male possibly hit his head and he seems delirious. He got into a vehicle and left driving towards Highway 20 from the pond. Police provided was Ida Tom Paul 669. Comes back on a black 2003 Chevy Silverado. Male's driving at a slow rate of speed. RP's worried about him driving due to his head injury.

Webster County Cedar Falls State or Arlen call from Webster. Five 511 has been UTL on that truck. Do you want her to check the address of the RO?

0: 061, no further description given. All of my deputies are out of position. Again, from mile marker 242, Highway 34, eastbound, semi failing to maintain lanes. Henry, can you clear 1733?
1: 10-4, we're giving out to our deputies.
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0: report any injuries?
1: Madison County called with the call. They said a 9-month-old child was called in as unresponsive, is now breathing and pale. Father tried to decline EMS. Madison County is en route and a deputy. That's all the information I have.
0: 559, copy.
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1: St. Mary's in service.

0: Madison County to Warren County on R1, call 11. Warren.
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0: Did you get a response out of Martinsdale?
1: Copy. I do have a utility unit en route and St. Mary's base also in service. I do not have an EMS unit en route yet.
0: 10-4. 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
1: Last name, people, E. Edwards, E. Charles, K. King. 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

0: Ivan, we've got a caller on the line with a fire in Kivelton District. 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
1: Ottman County, do you want to assist in Harlan Fire? 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
0: Just 343, it's definitely fully engulfed, total loss in the garage. And the house is just about 10 foot away from the garage. Flames blowing towards the house. House is currently not on fire.